Love Songs Educativa FM, 9 horas e 29 minutos em Campinas. Bill Medley, He Wanna Have, He's My Brother.

I wonder if you're lonesome tonight. 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I loved you at first glance, and you read your lines so cleverly and never missed a cue. Then came act two. You seemed to change. You acted strange, and why, I've never known. Honey, you lied when you said you loved me, and I had no cause to doubt you. But I really go on hearing your lies, and to go on

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But you know what truth is? It's that little baby you're holding, and it's that man you fought with this morning, the same one you're going to make love with tonight.

0: 10:35.
1: Well, this car is automatic. It's systematic. It's hydromatic. Why, it's a greased lightning.

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1: Should I, could I, I said wrong things right.